But I understand why. See, it's burning me to hold on to this. I know this is something I gotta do, but that don't mean I want to. What I'm trying to say is that I love you. I feel like this is coming to an end.

0: nuestro querer.
1: Chumal mangren, fente kumapa mangren. Timapu winyo try toa leo mu. Feiti chiwale mapu kumare, feita kumare alu, komunyon.